Maputo, Mushimukano di Lola Bumaco, Kina Sanga Kingia Kumbalala Yoko, Mukusono no Mbondo Yami, Mukukandu Idingu Yangene Nijipuku, Okina Kilombo Kodi Kumbi, Ikoka Mikwa Kubata Yami, Kina Sanga Kingia Umvenda Yaka Polo Boshi.